0: While I was in the three-day water fast, I came to realize the power of God in a new dimension. The bishop asked for the Ananias, who has already received their gift of tongues,
1: pour passer devant,
0: to come forward,
1: al prier pour l'autre monde,
0: to pray for the others.
1: Cet esprit convainc moi,
0: the Holy Spirit convinced me
1: pour passer al prier,
0: to go pray to the front.
1: L'homme fait commencer.
0: When I just started,
1: moi dit bon Dieu,
0: I said to God,
1: où t'es relim?
0: You called me.
1: Avec verset ça,
0: with this verse,
1: qui dit,
0: that says,
1: m'a pour recevoir en puissance.
0: I will receive power.
1: M'a pour recevoir puissance Saint Esprit.
0: I will receive the power of the Holy Spirit.
1: Ab vini sous moi,
0: and it will come upon me.
1: Et puis moi va témoin.
0: And I will be your witness.
1: Moi dit bon Dieu,
0: I told God,
1: c'est vous qui m'menem là.
0: You are the one who led me here.
1: M'pa connais du tout.
0: I don't know at all.
1: Comment m'pa le faire transfert ça?
0: How I'm going to perform this transfer?
1: Servante l'a dit m'pa connais du tout.
0: The sister said, I don't know how.
1: Comment m'pa le faire transfert ça?
0: I'm going to perform this transfer.
1: Seigneur, c'est vous qui m'menem là.
0: Lord, you brought me here.
1: Seigneur, c'est vous qui m'menem là.
0: Lord, you brought me here.
1: Ananias, c'est bon Dieu qui m'menon là.
0: Ananias is God who brought me.
1: Ananias, c'est bon Dieu qui m'menon là.
0: Ananias is God who brought me.
1: Ou ka peut-être a mandé tête ou.
0: You may be asking yourself.
1: Qui je pral prier pour moun sa guéri?
0: How am I going to pray for this person to be healed?
1: Qui je pral prier pour moun sa délivré?
0: How am I going to pray for this person?
1: Qui je pral prier pour moun sa recevoir cadeau du Saint-Esprit?
0: For this person to receive the gift of the Holy Spirit. Raise your hand at this moment.
1: Dis Seigneur, c'est vous qui m'menem là.
0: Say, Lord, you brought me here. Say, Lord, you brought me here. Lord, you brought me here.
1: C'est votre lundi, moi dit bon Dieu.
0: She said, Lord,
1: c'est vous-même qui m'menem là.
0: You brought me here.
1: M'pa connais du tout.
0: I don't know.
1: Comment m'pa le faire transfert ça?
0: How I'm going to perform this transfer?
1: Mais comme l'homme t'es
0: but since when I was receiving my gift,
1: c'est une sister dans worship team Boavena.
0: It was a sister from the Boavena worship
1: team. Qui t'a transmet moi li.
0: Who transmitted it to
1: me? Moi dit bon Dieu.
0: I told God.
1: Même j'en t'ai prend dans six là.
0: Just like you took from that sister
1: pour ba moi
0: and gave to me.
1: Ou prend dans moi.
0: You will take from me
1: pour ba l'autre yo
0: to give to the people.
1: Dis Seigneur prend dans moi.
0: Say Lord get take out.
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0: She said, Lord, take from me
1: pour bay moun yo
0: to give to the people.
1: C'est gade m'gade.
0: That's when I saw
1: mon web bon Dieu agir.
0: I saw God moving.
1: C'est un coup.
0: It was as if
1: m'pa gen contrôle comme encore.
0: I no longer had control over my body.
1: Téléguidé.
0: I was remoted. I was guided.
1: I was guided. Mwen te téléguidé.
0: I was guided.
1: Et puis puissance là.
0: And the power
1: ap sorti.
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2: La radio TVLA.
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0: Say, Lord Jesus,
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0: Here's my offering before you.
1: Recevoir.
0: Receive it.
1: Recevoir.
0: Receive it.
1: Recevoir.
0: Receive it.
1: Recevoir.
0: Receive it.
1: Recevoir.
0: Receive it.
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0: Receive my heart tonight.
1: Pour la gloire de ton nom.
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1: name. 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
0: When I'm reading these testimonies.
1: Qu'on gagne témoignage.
0: Some of the testimonies.
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0: I can't even come here to share it with you.
1: Qu'on gagne moun ki voye témoignage.
0: Some people send their testimonies. Saying that I sent this testimony because after I gave it, I felt freed. They say, keep me anonymous. Some said they just need to release themselves, so they send their testimony. But I don't see myself standing here to give my testimony. That's why we honor those. We give their testimony. When they tell us to keep them anonymous. Through the word, people are being delivered. We heard the young man's testimony yesterday. That at the age of 8, a young woman he kept the bitterness in his heart until the word delivered him. You had play a role in this job. You play a role in this work. And our role
1: partager service
0: is to share the service.
1: Donc nous pour partager lien service là.
0: So we're gonna share the link of the service
1: avec 7 moun.
0: With 7 people.
1: Nous pour faire évangélisation digitale dans moment ça.
0: We're gonna do digital evangelism.
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0: yo. Everyone who has a phone.
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0: Share with whomever God placed
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1: Bon Dieu va transformer la vie.
0: God's going to transform their lives.
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1: Donc partagez lien.
0: So share your link.
1: Avec 7 moune dans moment ça.
0: With 7 people at this moment.
1: Voyez lien.
0: Send the link.
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0: And it's the work of the Holy Spirit of God.
1: Pour lui-même.
0: For he.
1: Pour lui faire monter à ouvrir lien.
0: For they, he can cause them to open the link.
1: Et pour recevoir délivrance.
0: And receive their deliverance.
1: Ou bien pour recevoir salut.
0: Or receive their salvation.
1: Mais travail pour là.
0: But your job.
1: Ou déjà fait.
0: You've already done it.
1: Pour la gloire de Dieu.
0: For the glory of God.
1: Moi prier que effort.
0: I pray that your effort.
1: Va faire fruit.
0: Will bring fruit.
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0: In the testimonies that we're sharing.
1: Que c'est vous même.
0: That it's you.
1: Qui te voue un lien.
0: That will send the link.
1: Et puis jeune femme ça,
0: and this young woman,
1: il était délivré.
0: God delivered.
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0: this young man,
1: te joint liberté.
0: Got his freedom.
1: Pour la gloire de Dieu.
0: For the glory of God.
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0: May God continue to bless you.
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0: Problem
1: back
0: at valley manger.
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0: Alpha Gutu Gunia.
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1: He may not block you from coming.
0: Mais fait l'ordre là ou pas focus.
1: He may not want you to focus when you come here.
0: Là ou pas focus.
1: When you're in the house you can't focus.
0: Mais sous ca focus.
1: But if you can't focus.
0: Moi t'ai tout de pour focus.
1: I said once you're focused.
0: Ciel là ouvert.
1: Heaven will open.
0: C'est pas ça?
1: Isn't that right?
0: La Bible dit Jacob te met tête li sous roche là.
1: The Bible says Jacob laid his head on
0: the rock. Qui représentait Jésus.
1: That represented Jesus.
0: Et puis même moment.
1: And instantly.
0: Ciel là ouvert.
1: Heaven opened.
0: Love in non service.
1: When you come to a service.
0: Focus.
1: You're focused.
0: Sous Jésus.
1: On Jesus.
0: Ciel là ouvert.
1: Heaven opened.
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0: Faire retrait, faire retrait, faire retrait.
1: Make them draw, make them draw.
0: Gardez.
1: Look.
0: M'bral jouan baga à soir là.
1: I'm going to say something tonight.
0: Et si y a moun ki la,
1: if there are anyone here, and the campus is watching or listening to us,
0: parole ça seulement. Deuxième parole m'bral jou.
1: The second word I'm going to tell you.
0: Premier parole m'jou sou kouel.
1: I already told the first word. If you believe,
0: wap deja recevoir guérison.
1: You already received your healing.
0: C'est par les meurtrissures duquel nous avons et.
1: It is by whose stripes we were healed.
0: Ou guéri déjà.
1: You already healed.
0: Nan Dieu bon Dieu.
1: In God's eyes.
0: Nan pensée bon
1: Dieu. In God's mind.
0: Ou guéri déjà.
1: You already healed.
0: Est-ce qu'on avait même?
1: Are you with me?
0: Ça veut dire mademoiselle.
1: That means she.
0: Pendant qu'elle a deux ovaires gâtés.
1: While she had two bad ovaries.
0: Sœur Manouchka, pendant qu'elle a deux ovaires qui gâtés.
1: Sister Manouchka had two bad ovaries.
0: Dans col.
1: In her body.
0: Sous la tête.
1: On the earth.
0: Mais dans ciel.
1: But in heaven.
0: Mon Dieu, elle avait deux ovaires tout neufs.
1: God saw her with two brand new ovaries.
0: Est-ce qu'on avait même?
1: Are you with me?
0: Maintenant, mais ça me donne mon connaître.
1: Now here's what I want you to know.
0: Dans l'hôpital.
1: In the hospital.
0: Yo gagne blood bank.
1: They have blood banks.
0: Yo gagne banque sang.
1: They have blood banks.
0: Yo gen bank organ.
1: They have organ banks.
0: Gen moun ki de gwen gen do a bezwen rein.
1: Some people might need kidneys.
0: Et puis yo metel.
1: And they put them
0: on them. Yo metel.
1: They need blood, they give
0: L'autre
1: it to
0: bagay
1: them.
0: Ke moun bezwen, et puis yo metel.
1: That people need, they give it to them.
0: Dan mo konnen.
1: I'd like you to know.
0: Que même gens sous la terre.
1: That just the same way as on the earth.
0: Yo gen bank organ.
1: They have the banks of organs.
0: Nan ciel.
1: In heaven.
0: L'Eternel gen bank organ.
1: The Lord has his own banks of organs.
0: Dans ciel là l'Éternel gen cœur tout neuf.
1: In heaven God has brand new hearts.
0: Il gen poumon tout neuf.
1: Brand new lungs.
0: Il gen sang tout neuf.
1: He has brand new blood.
0: Il gen rein tout neuf.
1: He has brand new kidneys.
0: Il gen cerveau tout neuf.
1: He has brand new brain.
0: Il gen bouger tout neuf.
1: He has brand

0: and you go to the doctor.
1: Docteur ouais, tout bagay bien.
0: The doctor sees everything is working well.
1: Tu quoi sens-tu malade?
0: Yet you feel sick.
1: Ou quel symptôme?
0: You have the symptoms.
1: Ou malade?
0: You feel sick.
1: Mais tout le bagay semble bien.
0: But everything seems well.
1: Ça fait docteur pas qu'à diagnostiquer.
0: What makes the doctors not be able to diagnose it?
1: Parce que dans sphère,
0: because in the sphere,
1: que maladie ça existait,
0: that sickness exists.
1: Appareil scientifique pas qu'à détecter.
0: Scientific apparatuses cannot detect.
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0: The scientific
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0: They can detect the physical thing.
1: Le bagay spirituel.
0: When something is spiritual,
1: quel que soit gen y a cherché la caille docteur,
0: no matter how much they do the exams at the doctor's office,
1: yo pas qu'à well,
0: they won't be able to see it.
1: Dès nous t'a prié dans New York pour une jeune fille.
0: I was praying in New York for a young woman.
1: Qui gagne symptômes une femme qui enceinte.
0: She had the symptoms of a pregnant woman.
1: Qui gagne ventre enceinte.
0: She had the belly of somebody who's pregnant.
1: Senti bébé a marché dans ventre.
0: She felt the fetus was moving in her body.
1: Mais l'elle a la ca docteur, yo pas rien dans ventre.
0: She couldn't see anything in her womb.
1: Tandis que lui même il gagne sensation, lui ouais une femme qui enceinte.
0: However, she looked like a pregnant
1: femme qui enceinte.
0: She had the symptoms of a pregnant woman.
1: Bébé a pas coup de pied dans ventre.
0: The baby was kicking in her belly when they looked for it. They couldn't see it.
1: Parce qu'elle pas enceinte dans le monde physique.
0: She was not pregnant in the physical world.
1: Elle est enceinte dans le monde spirituel.
0: She was pregnant in
1: c'est
0: the spiritual
1: pas
0: world.
1: Corps physique qui est enceinte.
0: It's not her physical body
1: c'est
0: that was pregnant.
1: Spirituel qui est enceinte.
0: Her spiritual body was pregnant.
1: Docteur Babjam Kawe.
0: The doctors will never detect it.
1: Est-ce que vous avez
0: are you with me?
1: Déclarer à soi toute maladie spirituelle.
0: Every spiritual sickness.
1: C'est pour vous gaé, tu gaé.
0: Scatter, say scatter.
1: Tu gaé.
0: Say scatter.
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1: nous allons commencer à prier. 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
0: Continue to share the link.
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0: I will pray.
1: Maladies spirituelles.
0: Spiritual sicknesses.
1: Yo défie diagnostic.
0: They defy diagnoses.
1: Quelques années de cela.
0: A few years ago.
1: Bon, pas quelques années de cela.
0: Not a few years ago.
1: Son bagage qui presque gagne 20 ans.
0: It's almost 20 years ago.
1: Et yon l'homme couché la caille moi.
0: One day I was laying in my bed at home.
1: Et puis l'homme a dormi dans nuit, c'est kakou. 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
0: When I was sleeping
1: c'est
0: at night.
1: M'a senti gon bagay ka pesé que.
0: I felt something crushing my heart.
1: M'a senti gon bagay crap.
0: They were pressing down on my heart.
1: Et kakou comme la bonne problème que.
0: It's as if I was suffering from a heart problem.
1: Chaque soir l'homme va dormi.
0: Every night when I go to sleep.
1: Senti bagay la pesé que m'a ka respirer la pesé.
0: Pressing my heart. I couldn't breathe. It was pressing down my heart.
1: Let me say that I'm going to say that, etc.
0: I told this to my wife Pat.
1: She said,
0: let's go to the doctor, let's check. I went to the doctors. They did exams for me. They checked my heart.
1: Normal.
0: My exams were normal. The doctor says, you have no heart
1: problem.
0: But I felt that I had heart disease. But the problem didn't appear on the exam. Machines.
1: Bagala gè à peu près un mois depuis le constat.
0: This happened for about
1: nuit,
0: a month. At night I can't sleep. My heart was hurting.
1: Mais rien n'est pas paraître dans l'examen.
0: But nothing showed up on the exams.
1: Et puis après un mois.
0: And after a month.
1: M'a parlé avec un ami.
0: I was speaking to a friend of mine.
1: Qui malade.
0: Who was sick.
1: Et puis un petit ami.
0: And I told the friend.
1: Gè malade ou gagné.
0: There's some sickness you have.
1: Faut parler avec.
0: You must speak to it.
1: Faut parler avec.
0: You have to speak to
1: faut
0: it.
1: Chasser.
0: You have to cast it out.
1: Pendant m'a dit ami, gen malade ou gen faut chasser là.
0: Well, I was telling friend, there's a sickness. You must cast it out. You must speak to it. And I heard a voice that said,
1: et ou même,
0: what about you?
1: Problème cœur ou gen depuis un mois. Pourquoi ils ont pas parlé avec
0: le problem of heart that you have for a month. Why don't you talk to
1: it?
0: That's what I came to realize.
1: M'pa jam chasser maladie.
0: That I never cast it out. That sickness. I prayed.
1: Est-ce que tu entends ça m'a dit là?
0: You hear what I'm saying?
1: Parce que ça c'est une bagarre besoin qu'on ait.
0: This is one of the things you need to know.
1: Là yon maladie d'origine spirituelle.
0: When a sickness has spiritual origin.
1: La prière pas guérir.
0: Prayer will not heal it.
1: La prière guérit maladie qui d'origine naturelle.
0: Prayer heals the sicknesses that have origin.
1: Mais yon maladie qui d'origine spirituelle.
0: But a spiritual origin
1: qui gon esprit derrière.
0: With a spirit behind it.
1: Ou pas prier pour.
0: You can't pray for it.
1: Parce qu'on pas prier pour démons.
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1: Ou chasser démons.
0: You cast out demons.
1: Donc si maladie
0: so if that sickness, son
1: maladie qui a esprit d'infirmité derrière,
0: that has a spirit of infirmity behind it, you might be praying,
1: li pa brale,
0: it won't leave.
1: Faut qu'on l'ait pour prendre autorité.
0: There's a time you have to take authority.
1: Pour dire esprit cancer,
0: say the spirit of cancer, ou
1: qu'il soit oreille pour
0: t'entendre, you have ears to hear.
1: Sorti dans la
0: vie. 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
1: Et puis cette soirée là.
0: And on that very night.
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0: Mais bon Dieu,
2: I see God,
0: les anges
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0: de la puissance de Dieu
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0: Adikaba.
1: Somebody,
0: where you are now, right now,
1: you feel one half
0: of your body,
1: your right
0: side now,
1: it's hot and cold at
0: the
1: same time,
0: your
1: right side is cold at the
0: same time, your
1: eyes are heavy
0: and your head
1: is heavy,
0: you feel your eyes
1: are
0: closed, your right side is hot and cold at the same time, it's even colder,
1: God's
0: hand is touching you now,
1: la main de Dieu a touché, la main de Dieu a touché, la main de Dieu a touché. Sois libéré, libéré, libéré, libéré, libéré. 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

0: poverty, not cut lumbrit, not family, not cut lumbrit, not family. I swear.
1: Freedom.
0: Liberate.
1: Freedom.
0: Liberate.
1: Free them.
0: Liberate.
1: Free them.

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1: in the name of Jesus.
0: Stay out.
1: In the name of Jesus of Nazareth.
0: Free them. 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
1: apwa
0: fin fon pi ku nan domi.
1: After you got inoculated in your church.

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1: Libera.
0: Free them.
1: Libera.
0: Free them.
1: Libera.
0: Free them.

0: this morning.
1: The phone is not available.
0: Okay.
1: All right. Listen. You need to mean business.
0: Chers amis.
1: Difference.
0: Et Satan.
1: Satan.
0: L'œil vient la caille.
1: When he comes to you.
0: Sous bal salon.
1: If you give him a living room.
0: La prochaine.
1: He will take over the bedroom.
0: Sous bal longueur ça.
1: If you give him this length.
0: La prochaine.
1: He'll take this whole arm.
0: La Bible dit.
1: The Bible says.
0: Dans Actes des Apôtres.
1: In the book of Acts.
0: Chapitre 4, la Bible parlait de ça.
1: In chapter 4, the Bible
0: la Bible
1: talks
0: dit qu'il y a un homme qui était appelé Jacques.
1: The Bible says there was a man named James.
0: Jacques c'était un disciple.
1: James was one of the disciples.
0: C'est pas Jacques le frère de Jésus, non, mais l'autre Jacques là.
1: Not James the brother of Jesus, but the other James.
0: L'église commence à grandir.
1: When the church started to grow.
0: Même esprit démoniaque.
1: The same demonic spirit.
0: Qui était sous Hérode qui fait le tout tout petit monde pour voir s'il était tué Jésus.
1: That was upon the king Herod that tried to kill all the children, including Jesus.
0: Vieux esprit criminel ça.
1: That evil spirit of criminal.
0: Vieux esprit assassin ça.
1: That assassin spirit.
0: Vint sous Hérode et lui fait Hérode raillir l'église.
1: It came upon Herod and made him hate the church.
0: Et la Bible dit.
1: And the Bible said, Pastor B.
0: Que Hérode.
1: That Herod.
0: Prend Jacques.
1: He took James, one of the disciples, one of the apostles, and he killed James.
0: He assassinated James.
1: He assassinated James. When he took hold of James,
0: he assassinated James.
1: And he assassinated James. He apprehended him.
0: He
1: arrested him, put him in the prison.
0: L'église pas réagi.
1: The church didn't
0: l'arrêté. L'église pas réagi.
1: He was arrested.
0: Jacques en prison.
1: He put James
0: l'église
1: in prison.
0: Réagi.
1: The church didn't do anything.
0: Le loi l'église pas réagi. When l'assassiné Jacques.
1: When he saw the church didn't
0: l'église
1: do anything, he assassinated and the church
0: la
1: didn't do anything. The Bible said.
0: Le loi l'y touye Jacques.
1: When he saw that he assassinated James.
0: Pas de rien passé.
1: And nothing happened.
0: L'église pas fait rien.
1: The church didn't do anything.
0: La Bible dit qu'on y a arrêté Pierre.
1: The Bible says now he arrested Peter.
0: Vous commencez à me dire?
1: You understand what I'm saying? You hear what I'm saying?
0: L'été prend un petit apôtre.
1: He took an apostle, a little one.
0: Qui pas trop signifiant.
1: Who wasn't too significant.
0: L'église pas réagi.
1: The church didn't do anything.
0: Qu'on y a puisque l'église pas réagi.
1: Since the church didn't do anything.
0: Qu'on y a là chercher gros autobré.
1: Now he went to the high level.
0: Qui prêchait message 3000 monde devine convertis.
1: Who preached a message where 3000 people came to salvation.
0: Il petit.
1: He took a little apostle.
0: L'église pas réagi.
1: The church didn't do anything.
0: Petit l'église pas réagi.
1: He took a little apostle. The church didn't do anything.
0: Y a,
1: now,
0: monte piro, là,
1: he
0: gros
1: went higher and took a big shot.
0: L'arrêté Pierre
1: tout. He arrested Peter now.
0: Et puis il mette Pierre dans prison.
1: And he put Peter in prison.
0: L'elle mette Pierre dans prison.
1: And he put Peter in prison.
0: L'église dit.
1: The church said what?
0: L'église sacrifie Jacques là.
1: They said, what happened to James? That won't happen to Peter.
0: Sac

0: Handle it. You've heard the testimony tonight. The sister said the doctors gave her a few months to live. But she, the doctor pronounced something, but she pronounced something opposite. She said, I will not die of cancer. The doctor said the cancer will kill you, but she said, I will not die of cancer.
1: Et l'Éternel dit, je ferai
0: and the Lord says, comme tu as
1: parlé à mes oreilles, donc à
0: soi,
1: so tonight, nous allons parler.
0: We're going to speak.
1: Romains chapitre 8, verset 1 dit,
0: Romans 8,
1: il y a maintenant
0: now there is now therefore,
1: aucune condamnation
0: no condemnation
1: pour ceux qui sont en Jésus.
0: To those who are in Christ Jesus.
1: There's some medical diagnosis.
0: There are condemnations. They say you're
1: going
0: to spend the whole life taking pills. They say you can't
1: be cured
0: unless you manage. You're going to spend your whole life with this. You're
1: going to
0: spend your whole life going back and forth to the hospital. They say this is what's going to bring you under the earth. That's condemnation, but the Bible says there is now therefore
1: diagnostic condemnation,
0: whoever the diagnosis is condemnation
1: given,
0: say now there is therefore no condemnation
1: pour ceux qui sont en Jésus.
0: But those who are in Christ Jesus, raise your right hand in the air and repeat these words.
1: Si toute condamnation maladie qui prononcée sous la vie.
0: I feel you angry enough.
1: C'est monde qui en colère.
0: Only those who are wrathful.
1: Qui pas prend coup pied.
0: Who will not take a hit
1: of Peter. Condamnation maladie qui prononcer sur la vie.
2: Condamnation maladie qui prononcer sur la vie.
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